0: Atlântida. 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
1: Yo, man. 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

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We dipping in the pot of blue flow. 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

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I wish this would be over now, but I know that I still need to be.

0: 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I can't be no sucker, ain't hating on no one. I wish everybody get paid, cause we counting up every day, getting hot tiling in the grave.
1: Zanny boss, suicide door, brand new bag. College girls, give a nigga head in my ride. 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

Never thought that you was like this. I took the tag off a major prices. I just spent a half a meal on a chandelier. Now you try and cut me off like a light switch. Try and stay in Ali. Saying that you need some time to breathe. Thinking that I'm sleeping.